Hey, Jack. This is Debbie. As a single member of your Jack FM fan club, I was thinking that you should offer the audience a promotional item, you know, like earplugs.

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Jack, this is Jerry. I had something to tell you about the request, but since you don't take requests, I guess it doesn't matter anyway.

0: 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Well, we can change that. 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
1: If it's one thing I love, it's a good old block party. And Celery Flats is coming with one next Friday to celebrate the beginning of summer. They're calling it Friday at the Flats. Enjoy live music, games, food trucks, and community. And this is a free entry event. On the topic of summer, let me put it on your calendar, your radar, the Blues Festival, along with the Black Arts Festival, coming in July. The Black Arts Festival is accepting applications for retail and food vendors at this time. I'm Antonia. I'll see you there.
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0: 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Thanks a lot for having us on. It's Paulie in the Morning. Hope you had a really, really, really good weekend, and hope all the moms had a really great Mother's Day as well. Jen, how was your weekend?
1: You know what? It was really good. I've decided to try to wean myself off of as much coffee.
0: Okay.
1: So that was good. That was good. It was a great Mother's Day.
0: Yeah. What'd you guys do?
1: You know what? We decided to celebrate Mother's Day with my mom on Friday.
0: Okay.
1: You know, because we're frugal. So we went to Mooville in Nashville.
0: Oh, okay.
1: So in Nashville, Michigan. So we had some ice cream. We did the petting zoo thing.
0: Very cool.
1: It was super fun.
0: Yeah.
1: Tried to get my sister-in-law to not buy another cow or cooney pig.
0: Does she buy a lot of cows? Is that a?
1: Well, she's only bought two cows.
0: Two cows. Holy
1: two
0: mackerel.
1: Two cows, both from Mooville.
0: Okay.
1: And she's bought a couple pigs from there too.
0: Okay.
1: Mm-hmm. Yeah.
0: All right. Yeah,
1: good fun. So that was my Mother's Day. I spent some time with Juliet yesterday, you know, the granddaughter.
0: Sure.
1: So that was amazing. Well, and my son too.
0: Yeah.
1: But does he count anymore?
0: Well, if he doesn't listen to the show, I'm going to have to say no.
1: No, he does now.
0: He does?
1: This is so
0: embarrassing. I know this was a problem for a long time.
1: Well, this is so embarrassing because I had to explain how to put on the radio in their car.
0: What?
1: Because, you know, sometimes they don't listen to anything that's on. So I had to show them how to set the dial.
0: Okay.
1: Well, isn't that crazy?
0: That is crazy.
1: So, but they do know that people are still there.
0: Okay.
1: Anyway, so we got that going. So Juliet is going to listen.
0: Nice.
1: So.
0: Nice.
1: I mean, again, if he doesn't listen, fine, whatever. So that was my Mother's Day. How was yours? You guys were going to go to a casino, but didn't know which one.
0: Correct. So Carlos and I took Mom out to Fire Keepers on Saturday. Didn't win a lot of money.
1: I was going to say, you're here.
0: I'm here. So we did not win a lot of money, but we did have a lot of fun. It was kind of one of those things where, like, we would be up a few hundred bucks, and then we kind of break even. And then, so we really didn't lose per se. We just didn't win a ton.
1: Gotcha.
0: It was kind of up and down like that, like a roller coaster. But
1: did she have fun?
0: Oh, she had a blast. We all had a blast. It was fun. And I got to tell you, the food we had at Smoke and Fire was delicious. Magnifico. And that was really good. And then we took her out for brunch on Sunday as well. So all in all, it was a really good weekend, really fun day, really awesome Mother's Day. So
1: great.
0: Yeah.
1: Great. You know what? Branch County is, their Special Olympics is still needing some help. And we're going to tell you in just a couple of songs how you can get involved. So stick around at 106.5 Jack FM.
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14: Scattered frost this morning, especially north of Kalamazoo. Otherwise, sunny and cool today. We'll see a few Q clouds develop in inland areas. Look for a high temperature right around 57. Tonight, increasing clouds by daybreak. Low temperature right around 38. And for Tuesday, mostly cloudy and breezy. Chance of showers and a high temperature right around 62. And throughout the rest of the week, a nice little warming trend should be in the 70s by Friday. I'm Storm Team 8 meteorologist Matt Kirkwood, tracking southwest Michigan's weather.
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0: 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The Branch County Special Olympics Area 18 is looking for volunteers to help them out. No experience needed, just a nice positive attitude. And when you think about it, it's a really great way to build confidence, skills, and courage all through sports, Jen.
1: Oh, this is great. What did they say what kind of volunteers they're looking for?
0: Nope, just volunteers just to volunteers. Help them out, run the Special Olympics events.
1: Awesome. I used to volunteer. Did I ever tell you that?
0: I
1: used to volunteer for Special Olympics in Berrien County.
0: Yeah, so you know how important these are.
1: It really is. Yeah. It's so important. You get to see these kids these adults who are they are gaining confidence. They are having fun. They're learning this team aspect, at least for some of the sports. I volunteered with the track teams, so that was just fun. They're really focusing on, the Special Olympics is focusing on, building awareness, and making sure that they get proper health care and, just eradicate some of that stigma.
0: Yeah, absolutely. So this is a great idea. So if you have some extra time and you can help out, definitely we encourage you to do that. You can roll up your sleeves, help them out. The Branch County Special Olympics, Area 18. Go to jack1065.com to get all the details. And in the meantime, it is the former Lakers girl herself, Paula Abdul, from 106.5 Jack FM. Good morning.

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Coming up at 6:35, we'll run down some of the schedule for you right here on 106.5 Jack FM. Waking you up with a little GNR on a Monday, because who couldn't use a little extra kick?

0: 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It's 44 at 6:37. So the 15th annual Kalamazoo Bike Week is underway now through Saturday. Of course, it kicked off last Saturday. And it's basically for anyone who loves to ride their bike at any age, doesn't matter, old or young. But the important thing is it raises awareness about bike safety when you're out there on the roads, Jen, which, you know, everyone's got to be kind of keep that in mind.
1: Yeah. Well, especially, you know, the thing I love about Kalamazoo, though, is they are so bike friendly.
0: Yes.
1: Sometimes we complain about it, you know, the bike lanes downtown and such. But no, it's great to be so bike friendly.
0: Yeah. And especially, you know, let's be honest, nicer weather. Most people, I'm not going to say all, most people tend to drive a little bit faster with the nicer weather. They've got the windows down or they got on the motorcycles, they got the convertibles going and they tend to drive a little bit faster. So also nicer weather means more bikes out on the road. So
1: right. So we definitely need to be more aware. But maybe the more people get their bikes out, especially with the gas prices the way they are.
0: Yes.
1: So there's that positive, you know, get out, get some physical exercise.
0: Yeah.
1: Fresh air.
0: Yeah. And the cool thing, again, you can enjoy over 30 different events for this.
1: Oh, wow.
0: Yeah. 30. So yeah, over 30. So they've got Mountain Bike Monday and a cookout going on tonight from 6 to 8. That happens at Maple Hill Trail.
1: Oh, okay.
0: Yep. And they've got a KBC Tuesday Night Women's Ride at Celery Flats. They've got a bike rodeo from 5 to 6:30 Wednesday night at the Kalamazoo Farmers Market. Bike to Work Day is Friday. Mayor's Bike Ride is Saturday from 10 to 11 a.m. And that is going to be led by the mayors of both Kalamazoo and Portage.
1: Oh, wow.
0: And a whole lot more. So events going on now through Saturday, ton of them. Of course, all the events are free. They're open to all ages. And if you want more info on all the complete listing for those events, just go to the website, KalamazooBikeWeek.org.
1: You know what? I don't think last summer he did it, but Mendoza rides his bike every once in a while. In
0: really?
1: Mm-hmm. Yep. That's always good fun.
0: Okay.
1: So you'll know about it.
0: Yeah.
1: Because he'll tell you.
0: Oh, anyway. He'll tell you all about it.
1: So speaking of telling you all about it, we're going to tell you whether or not the Tigers were able to avoid the broom. And Pauly is going to explain what the heck he means by that. Because, you know, it took me a second to figure it out. But, you know, it's Pauly. So that's going to be coming up next at 106.5 Jack FM.
2: It can be frustrating to get stuck at a train crossing in downtown Kalamazoo as you watch a freight train go back and forth, dropping off cars, as you waste gas, time, and miss appointments. A long-term plan to eliminate those disruptions will be before the Kalamazoo City Commission tonight, as they're expected to accept more than $3.2 million in state and federal transportation grants. City Manager Malcolm Hankins says delays for drivers can be up to 30 minutes because freight trains headed south from Grand Rapids all come through downtown Kalamazoo to get to the switch yards on the city's east side. A South Haven mom and daughter graduating from Central Michigan University over Mother's Day weekend. Sheena Northern Espinoza was awarded her master's degree in Human Resource Administration Friday. And Saturday, her daughter, Alondra Northern, was awarded her bachelor's degree in psychology. Alondra attended courses on campus in Mount Pleasant. 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Alondra said finishing their degrees together made their relationship stronger. In the WKZO Newsroom, I'm Michael Arney.
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The Tigers got a very nice win in Kansas City, 6-3. So you know what that means? They did not get swept by the Royals. So no busting out the broom. They're in New York for a three-game series with the Mets tomorrow night at 7 with Flaherty on the mound. Got Coldplay for you on 106.5 Jack FM. Thanks a lot for having us on.

A Kalamazoo bar has come up with an idea that is sheer genius, as Wile E. Coyote would say. It's 7:05. We will fill you in on all the details. 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

0: Headbanging with Nirvana on a Monday, 106.5 Jack FM. How's it going? It's Paulie in the morning. And you know, Jen, I know that most people probably don't look forward to Mondays, and I get it. But this just might change your mind.
1: I'm listening.
0: Turns out every Monday this month, Crafted Copper on East Michigan Ave is having all-day happy hour from 4 to 10 p.m. because they don't open till 4 on Mondays. So for them, that is all day. But, I mean, I think that's sheer genius.
1: And it's just on Mondays?
0: Yes.
1: Oh,
0: Mondays this month. Mondays this month. All day happy hour.
1: I love it.
0: Yeah. So, I mean, if you're dreading the work week or whatever, this might help, you know.
1: Yeah.
0: Ease you into the work week.
1: Man, I kind of wish they opened a little earlier.
0: I know.
1: But that is fantastic. I'm still up at 4.
0: Yeah.
1: Fabulous.
0: So I'm just throwing it out there.
1: Okay, this is great. This is really making my Monday better.
0: So listen to this. These are some of the specials that they're going to have, okay?
1: Okay.
0: 20% off draft beer from their self-pour tap wall, which we got to check out on Saturday during Mac and Cheese Mayhem. That was pretty cool.
1: Yeah, it was.
0: Yeah. So they're also having $6 basic cocktails.
1: Oh, that's a great price.
0: Yeah, $6 select wines, if that's more your thing.
1: You know what? I'm equal opportunity.
0: Okay. How about $3 old style tall boys? So that's something. If that's, you know, right up your alley, there you go. Now you know. 250 domestic bottles, a $3 bar mix, and.
1: Oh, wait, there's more.
0: Half off duck pin bowling.
1: Oh, because that's what they're famous for, is
0: yes.
1: The duck pin bowling.
0: On Mondays this month, Crafted Copper. So there you go. And of course, our website, jack1065.com. has all the info up there for you as a reminder.
1: Yeah, and we're going to talk about them a little bit up next as well. But I also want to tell you, Paulie, there's a hospital in Canada that needed to stop performing surgeries.
0: What?
1: Yeah, can you guys guess the reason? Hint, it is not because of the doctors or anything financial. And we're going to tell you coming up next on 106.5 Jack FM.
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9: Scattered frost this morning, especially north of Kalamazoo. Otherwise, sunny and cool today. We'll see a few Q clouds develop in inland areas. Look for a high temperature right around 57. Tonight, increasing clouds by daybreak. Low temperature right around 38. And for Tuesday, mostly cloudy and breezy. Chance of showers and a high temperature right around 62. And throughout the rest of the week, a nice little warming trend should be in the 70s by Friday. I'm Storm Team 8 meteorologist Matt Kirkwood, tracking southwest Michigan's weather.
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0: Walk the Moon for you, 106.5 Jack FM. So a hospital in Manitoba, Canada has a huge ant problem, Jen. In fact, it's so bad, they're actually stopping all surgeries until they can get it under control because, you know, they kind of want to make sure everything is nice and sterile.
1: Sterile is good, especially when you were talking about surgery. That's I think that's one of the most important parts,
0: yeah,
1: right? I think that's what
0: important.
1: We've learned over the last, I don't know, thousands of years or something.
0: I mean, I don't think you would want to have surgery at a hospital that was
1: covered in ants?
0: Yeah.
1: No, thank you. I don't normally want to be around ants for some reason.
0: Yeah.
1: They're just kind of creepy.
0: Yeah, totally understood. And let's be honest, they can't really have ants in the surgical room while they're operating on your knee because then you'll literally have ants in your pants. Ants in your pants. I'll be here all week. Thank you, thank you, thank you.

Well, Mac and Cheese Mayhem on Saturday gave me a little mayhem of my own and, quite frankly, almost put me in the hospital. I'm not joking. Straight ahead at 7:35, I will share my near-death experience with you right here on 106.5 Jack FM. You got to stick around for this because it will show just how uncoordinated I really am. It was horrible.

0: You are hearing the voice of the one and only Billy Ocean, 106.5 Jack FM. How you doing? It's Paulie in the morning. Mostly sunny and 60 today, 44 at 7:39. So Jen and I were downtown Kalamazoo on Saturday for the big mac and cheese mayhem event. And I got to tell you, we had a lot of fun. Got to try a lot of really, really, really good mac and cheese and all kinds of mac and cheese.
1: Well, yeah, not only the mac and cheese, which was, I mean, almost all of it was delicious. Everything was great. And then we met a lot of people. We actually hung out with the TikTok group or the TikTokers who do Let's Smash is their name.
0: Okay.
1: And they do lots of videos about food here in the Kalamazoo area. So they were a riot. They're
0: yes.
1: super, super sweet
0: yes.
1: kids.
0: Yes, very nice kids.
1: And then Garrett from I Love Food Kalamazoo. So he does food reviews as well, and his are on social media too. So it was just a great, great time.
0: Yeah, we got our photo taken with Slappy.
1: That's right.
0: The K-Wings. Met some listeners. There was a lot of people, you know, just all over downtown.
1: Yeah, we started hanging out with Sadie from Uncle Buddy's for a little bit.
0: Yes.
1: She's always a riot.
0: Yeah, she is. She's a hoot.
1: Isn't she?
0: She's what I call a hoot. She's awesome.
1: Yeah. So, yeah, it was a really, really good time. The LFG won for, that won Judge's Choice, right?
0: I believe
1: Judge's
0: so.
1: Judge's Choice. And then People's Choice was Greg's Gourmet.
0: Okay.
1: And that was the one they were at Sherry's Chocolate Art.
0: Oh, okay.
1: And, they gave us the works.
0: Yeah.
1: Oh, my gosh. It was so good.
0: And the thing is.
1: Oh, go ahead.
0: No, I was just going to say, and we had all kinds of mac and cheese. You know, cherry flavored, apple flavored, some with bacon, some with jalapenos, some Taco Bob served up mac and cheese on a tortilla chip. I mean, there were.
1: Very creative.
0: Yes.
1: Very, very creative.
0: Yes, yes.
1: You know, it goes to show, again, Kalamazoo and Portage, they've got such diversity. They've got so much here. We are very lucky. Oh, and there was a Thai mac and cheese.
0: Oh, okay.
1: Yeah, which was interesting. Not what I expected for mac and cheese, but
0: one had lobster too.
1: Yes. So the Legacy Table had lobster. Brick and Brine had something out there, but Burdick's
0: was good.
1: Was
0: yeah,
1: so good. I mean, but the one that was my personal favorite was at LFG, and that was the apple and candied bacon.
0: Yeah, that was good.
1: Oh my gosh, that was so good. I could have gone back and eaten so much more.
0: Yeah, we were in mac and cheese heaven.
1: Yeah, and I had like that mac and cheese coma where
0: yeah.
1: I was like, all right, Paulie, it's time to roll me out of here.
0: Yeah.
1: But Paulie, I want to talk about your experience because you were quite the entertainment.
0: But not in a good way.
1: I mean, to me, it's always a good way.
0: Yeah,
1: anything
0: no.
1: Anything I can do to make fun.
0: Yeah, no, it was I had a near-death experience. I'm not going to lie. I'm not going to sugarcoat it. So we were in one of the businesses, and they gave us these, you know, mac and cheese in this little, you know, plastic cup, you know, just for single serve. And, boy, I'm walking, and I'm trying to look at, okay, where can I sit down? Because we had clipboards, because we had a judge. So I'm like, okay, where can I sit down, put my clipboard down, and taste this mac and cheese, and then fill out my scores? So I'm looking around for tables, and I am not paying attention to what literally is right in front of me.
1: Except for the mac and cheese.
0: Yeah, well, yeah.
1: That was, like, you were just zoned on it. Like, I can't wait to get this scooped into my mouth.
0: In fact, I was into the mac and cheese so much, I wasn't paying attention to where I was walking. And apparently, I saw, again, this is a blur. I quickly saw a big silver patch on the floor. I just thought it was, I didn't realize it was raised. So I'm walking, and boom, I run right into this thing. It was like a raised platform, basically, and I almost bit it. I lost control. I took like, what, 4 or 5 steps? I know you saw it. You were right there.
1: I did. I saw everything, and I couldn't get my phone fast enough to record it. That's one of those things where I just need to learn to have my phone on
0: yeah.
1: at all times.
0: I almost had
1: it was entertaining.
0: Yeah, I almost had a really, really bad wipeout, and I took like 4 or 5 steps real quick, and I was like, whoa, whoa, whoa, whoa, whoa. And I was focused on the mac and cheese.
1: And that was obvious,
0: because I didn't want to drop it. and I still wanted to eat it, but I darn near bit it and took a header right into the floor.
1: But you would have saved the mac and cheese. I could just tell by the way your body was leaning that you were, had those hands up, that you were not going to let that mac and cheese drop.
0: No, no.
1: So you were really, really taking this job of judging so seriously. I was so very, very proud of you. The sacrifice you were about to make.
0: At my own, almost at my own personal health experience, because if I had fallen over that metal square.
1: Oh, it would have been very painful.
0: Yes. I mean, it literally would have gone from mac and cheese mayhem to a visit in the Bronson ER.
2: The new child care millage on the August ballot in Kalamazoo County will not be the only funding issue that's going to be before voters countywide. Metro Transit is also seeking renewal later this summer of their millage to support services that Director Sean McBride says provide rides for out-county residents. Mass Transit system continues to recover and grow from the pandemic years as cars become more expensive to own and maintain. Number of people who don't have cars also may be a surprise. McBride says about 30% of the urban population and 15% of rural residents don't have access to vehicles and they need to rely on other sources of transportation. Kalamazoo County Sheriff's Office says a 49-year-old woman is in critical condition after she was hit by a motorcycle just before 12:30 Friday afternoon in Charleston Township. She was on a bike on East Michigan Avenue near South 46th Street when the crash happened. She was rushed to Bronson Methodist Hospital for treatment. There's no word about the motorcyclist involved. In the WKZO Newsroom, I'm Michael Arning.
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Coming up at 8:05, you are not going to believe the voicemail my own mom left me last week. Or then again, if you listen to this show, maybe you will. Who knows? I'm not really sure. 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Don't move.

0: Pauly in the Morning, 106.5 Jack FM. Thanks a lot for being on the other end of the radio speakers. And hey, just so you know, you can always call us at 373-1065, even if it's after the show, you know? No worries. Leave us a voicemail, especially if you have something really funny to say, because Jen and I love getting those funny voicemails. We've played some in the past.
1: We have. And didn't you get one from your mom on Friday?
0: I did.
1: Well, I know that she had called and...
0: She called my cell and left a voicemail.
1: Okay. And you did play that for me and when we got off the air. And because normally your mom leaves you these really loving, sweet messages, because she's such a funny individual.
0: Yeah.
1: So but this one wasn't as much.
0: It took a turn. It took a turn that I wasn't expecting. And don't get me wrong. I love my mom. She's awesome. She's funny. She's cute. She's just a nice person. But every once in a while, if Carlos and I screw up, or do something stupid, which we usually do, she will not hesitate to call us out on it.
1: Well, so. I think that as they say, do what you're good at.
0: Yes. Yes. So
1: screw up if you do.
0: Yeah. So again, this is not edited. This is not doctored. This is not solicited. This is not made up. This is an actual voicemail that my mom left me on Friday afternoon. Love you, Ma.
2: Hey, Papa, this is your mother. You get a big box head. I'm paying my bills at the dining room table. And guess what? There's a big old spot of mustard on the tablecloth. Box head, mustard on the tablecloth. Love you. Bye, baby.
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12: Scattered frost this morning, especially north of Kalamazoo. Otherwise, sunny and cool today. We'll see a few Q clouds develop in inland areas. Look for a high temperature right around 57. Tonight, increasing clouds by daybreak. Low temperature right around 38. And for Tuesday, mostly cloudy and breezy. Chance of showers and a high temperature right around 62. And throughout the rest of the week, a nice little warming trend should be in the 70s by Friday. I'm Storm Team 8 meteorologist Matt Kirkwood, tracking southwest Michigan's weather.
13: 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Jack. Jack. What's up?

0: 106.5 Jack FM. Got to fill you in on that voicemail my mom left me on Friday. So the backstory on that real quickly is we were eating smoked sausage for dinner, and I like to put mustard on it, okay? So by the time dinner was all done, I looked down, and I saw like 3 or 4 drops of mustard on my pants, kind of in the thigh area. And then I noticed I had a few drops on the sleeve of my shirt up by the wrist. And then apparently, according to my mom, I got a few drops on her white tablecloth as well. So it didn't go well. Lots of mustard all over the place. I don't know what the heck happened.
1: Polly, really? Mustard. White tablecloth. And you weren't thinking of, I don't know, eating a little slower, trying to be careful?
0: Ugh.
1: Have you thought that?
0: Apparently, I didn't think it through.
1: Obviously. So I've got one word for you, though.
0: Yeah?
1: Bib.

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It's 106.5 Jack FM. Don't go anywhere.

0: Good stuff from Imagine Dragons, 106.5 Jack FM with Paulie in the morning. Mostly sunny and 60 today. It's 46 at 8:38. And real quick, Jen, I got a text message from my cousin Efren listening down in Florida. And he says, you know, cuz, we're actually going to have some chicken and sausage for dinner tonight. But luckily, we've got clear plastic tablecloths. So
1: nice. Very, very nice.
0: Yeah, so we're all good. I mean,
1: but, Paulie, don't you think... And this is nothing negative, but Linda has been around you and Carlos for years and years and years. So why hasn't she, you know, taken that precaution? Because I'm sure she's gone through several tablecloths.
0: So this is, I really feel bad on this one. So this white tablecloth was actually her mother's.
1: Paulie.
0: It was my grandma's.
1: You did not say that in the beginning.
0: My grandma made this. And so my mom... Always, that's why she always likes it on the table.
1: Oh my gosh.
0: Is there such a thing as a super blockhead?
1: Now there is. It's called Polly.
0: Yeah. What? Yeah.
1: Linda, I'm going to get you a clear tablecloth to put over that with these blockheads for sons.
0: Yeah.
1: Oh my gosh.
0: I am getting crucified by friends and family members, and deservedly deservedly so.
1: Which other cousin just sent a message? Was it Rochelle?
0: I've got cousins in Grand Rapids, and
1: she had a couple other words for you.
0: Yeah,
1: it was two words though.
0: Yeah, it's not going well for me.
1: I do love your family though.
0: Yeah, no, they're awesome. And again, I deserve this
1: because they cut on you. And
0: yeah, I deserve it. So you know, hey,
1: we're just gonna become Facebook friends.
0: I have to
1: privately with them. So then we can gang up on you together.
0: I have to live with my stupidity. But
1: so does your mother.
0: Yes, and anyone that knows me, unfortunately. But.
1: Oh yes, I like the way you're trying to segue and get out of this.
0: I'm trying to get out of this because I'm getting crucified.
1: Your grandmother's.
0: Tablecloth
1: not
0: that
1: just
0: she
1: your
0: made.
1: Mom's tablecloth, yeah, your grandmother's tablecloth
0: that she made. She didn't even buy it. She made it. So it's like, oh, yeah, I know. Shame. Yes, exactly. Shame. Game of Thrones. Yes. I have to find that audio clip now.
1: Yes.
0: But so if you are someone who loves going to weddings that hopefully don't have white tablecloths.
1: I was just
0: going to
1: say that.
0: There's a new service out there that will help you get an invite, even if you're a complete stranger, Jen. Yeah. It's called Not a Wedding Crasher, based off the Vince Vaughn movie with Owen Wilson, which I love. Hilarious. So for the bride and groom.
1: Of course you're going to love that movie.
0: So for the bride and groom, this is basically a way to kind of fill last minute cancellations or maybe seats that just never got filled. And then for the guests, it's a really unique opportunity to go to a wedding where they don't know anybody, but they can still have some good food, maybe have a few drinks and get to meet some new people.
1: Oh my gosh, this is a real thing.
0: Yeah, no, I'm not making this up.
1: It's not even made up.
0: No.
1: It kind of sound made up.
0: No. This is legitimate. So now they do have a verification process for this. So you have to get a third party recommendation and they do a background check using your ID. And the wedding couple ultimately has to give you a thumbs up. So there is a verification process for this. They have to approve
1: thankfully.
0: You. Yes.
1: Oh, and it does cost.
0: Yes. And it started up a month ago. But they already have over 300 potential guests signed up with 10 different weddings looking for more bodies.
1: Oh, my gosh. This is so funny.
0: So, yeah, this is a real thing. I'm not making this up. This is no joke.
1: And it's all over the country.
0: Yeah, it's called Not a Wedding Crasher.
1: I love this. Yeah. You know, what a great... Well, I don't know. I mean... Do you want to be that couple that has to do this?
0: Yeah, but again, if you have people bail at the last minute, or you know, and you've got a bunch of empty seats, or you just couldn't fill the capacity,
1: your dream venue or something.
0: Yeah, I mean, maybe it's still worth doing. I don't know, but
1: I really want to see you guys. Do you, if you're going to use a service like this, whether for the wedding or to go as a guest? Will you put something on Facebook, on our Facebook page?
0: Yeah, let us know if you would use this.
1: Because I'm very curious on who in Kalamazoo would use this.
0: Yeah, and here's the thing. For some people, getting a wedding invite in the mail is just a pure adrenaline rush of excitement, okay? However, on the other side of the coin, for others, it's more like a summons for jury duty.
2: Tuesday will be a long day for the Portage City Council, but it could have been longer. The failure last week of the ballot initiative to toss out their new single hauler trash system will mean that the current contract and several other city programs will continue unabated. Now, if it had passed, there would have been a number of potential legal ramifications and program changes that would have required council attention. Waste Management spent $68,000 campaigning to defeat the challenge to their successful bid for the contract. Best Way spent more than twice that much to try to disrupt it. The election results also mean that the city council will be moving ahead with their proposed 2026-2027 budget as planned. A work session will be held Tuesday afternoon, followed by a public hearing during their regular meeting tomorrow evening. Final approval is expected to be set for their next meeting in 2 weeks. Now, the final budget workshop will be held at 4:15 p.m., the regular meeting beginning at 6 p.m. at Portage City Hall. In the WKZO newsroom, I'm Michael Arney.
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106.5 Jack FM. How you doing? It's Paulie in the morning. Pistons are in Cleveland tonight at 8 for Game 4 of the Eastern Semifinals. Remember, Detroit has a 2-1 series lead, so we'll see if they can go up 3-1 before heading back to Detroit Wednesday night. That would be nice. That'd be good news for the Pistons if they could do that. That's it for me. Talk to you tomorrow morning right at 6 as we help you rise and shine. Have a good one. And as always, thanks for listening to Paulie in the Morning right here on 106.5 Jack FM.

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0: 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Well, we can change that. 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
1: So Mother's Day is this weekend, and I got just a little tip for y'all. And I am a mother myself, so you can trust me. How about you pair that Walgreens bouquet of flowers and card with a trip to Gun Lake? 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I'm Antonia, and you will definitely see me there.
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5: 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I'm Robin Hook. Coach Marley Wilson's Broncos finished 29-26 after a 3-2 mark at the MAC Tournament with wins over Miami, Northern Illinois, and Ohio, and both losses against the eventual tournament champion Akron Zips. In baseball, Broncos got 6 shutout innings from Ricky Kidd, and even the series at Bowling Green with a 7-1 win Saturday night over the Falcons, clinching a spot in the 16 MAC tournament next week, then clawed their way back from a 6-0 deficit Sunday in the rubber game of the series, but fell short to the Falcons 7-5. The Broncos wrap up the regular season hosting Northern Illinois in a 3-game series Thursday, Friday, and Saturday at Robert J. Bob Stadium at Himes Field. 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I'm Robin.
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2: 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I'm Robin Hook. Coach Marley Wilson's Broncos finished 29-26 after a 3-2 mark at the MAC Tournament, wins over Miami, Northern Illinois, and Ohio, and both losses against the eventual tournament champion Akron Zips. In baseball, Broncos got 6 shutout innings from Ricky Kidd, and even the series at Bowling Green with a 7-1 win Saturday night over the Falcons, clinching a spot in the 16 MAC tournament next week, and clawed their way back from a 6-0 deficit Sunday in the rubber game of the series, but fell short to the Falcons 7-5. The Broncos wrap up the regular season hosting Northern Illinois in a 3-game series Thursday, Friday, and Saturday at Robert J. Bob Stadium at Himes Field. 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

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I can put up with that. But, man, you know, if you got to toot your own horn that many times, boy, just take the mirrors out of the studio or something. 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
1: 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And Celery Flats is coming with one next Friday to celebrate the beginning of summer. 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The Black Arts Festival is accepting applications for retail and food vendors at this time. I'm Antonia. I'll see you there.
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9: 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I'm Robin Hood. Coach Marley Wilson's Broncos finished 29-26 after a 3-2 mark at the MAC tournament with wins over Miami, Northern Illinois, and Ohio, and both losses against the eventual tournament champion Akron Zips. In baseball, Broncos got 6 shutout innings from Ricky Kidd, and even the series at Bowling Green with a 7-1 win Saturday night over the Falcons, clinching a spot in the 16 MAC tournament next week, then clawed their way back from a 6-0 deficit Sunday in the rubber game of the series, but fell short to the Falcons 7-5. The Broncos wrap up the regular season hosting Northern Illinois in a 3-game series Thursday, Friday, and Saturday at Robert J. Bob Stadium at Himes Field. 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

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Ribcage.

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Girls that like

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4: 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Is your driveway or parking lot crumbling? 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